And a beautiful song there coming to you from Max Jackson and A Country Heart Ken. And I'm going to leave you a little bit early today. Hope you've enjoyed our mix of music and hope you have a wonderful week. I'm going to leave you today with Ella Langley and Bottom of Your Boots. Hope you have a wonderful week. Take care. Bye for now.

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Yeah. Hey, Jules. Hey, how good are those nights going, eh? And send you and Brian. Yeah, Newcastle jersey, so you can join the bandwagon, I reckon. Yeah, we got to do that, haven't we? Little bit of Johnny Farnham coming your way, though, Jules. Yeah, some raindrops keep falling on my head. This one coming from all the way back there in 1969. Hope you enjoy.

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He said she's so fine. 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

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I think we've all been there a few times in our lifetimes, that's for sure. All right, a bit of Shania Twain now going out to Sandra. And Sandra, I hope you're having a great day, and if you're tuned in and listening, I hope you have a spectacular week. And love gets me every time. Well, the love of the nights, I guess, does.

0: 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He said,
1: just before the angels come to carry me, I want it down in writing how to bury.

Yeah, Johnny Chester there, and One in the Middle of a Lonely, and from 1980 now. Everyone will know this one, I'm sure. Yeah, everyone's heard this, I'm sure they have. Joe Dolte, and of course, Shut Up Your Face.

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This is your local radio station, 2CBD.